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1: I know you've been waiting a long time for this. The tracks are made. The songs are ready. Let's take it from the top.
2: 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That's what people want. 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